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1: Hey, this is Jay Lingana, and my new album, Doctrine of Love, is this week's feature album on Double J. This next song is a track called Anyone in Love. I wrote this a little under 3 years ago with Michael Buckley and Vince Chiarito. It was written a little after the first album got released, and you know, it's just one of those songs that just naturally came together in the studio. I love the song, and I hope you do too.

Come. Off your feature record all this week, that is Jalen Ngonda with Anyone in Love. We also played you Rowena Wise and Bonnie there with Hey Ma here on Double J. And we are but moments away here on Double J from hanging out with these guys. If you tell me one more lie, my love will slowly die. Let me know if you're alone before I come to take you. They've just released their 9th studio record. They're about to be inducted into the ARIA's Hall of Fame tonight. It's very exciting. They're very busy, but they're taking time out of their schedule to hang out with us here on Double J. Vicar and Linda. I also have it on good authority. They have one of the most disgusting rock bottom stories we've ever heard. Very humanizing, I imagine. And they are a lot of fun. A lot of fun. Great storytellers. Stick around. They're going to be up next. Right now, this is Rage Against the Machine. Go on, snap your neck. You're on Double J.

there's nowhere else that I would rather be.

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1: This whole thing is just trying to guess what you think people will like, and it's impossible.
0: You're with Michael Hing.
2: Okay, cameras ready. Everybody get in their marks. Let's get this thing started, people. Come on. Pasta Noose, you got your lines. You know the direction. Roll cameras, everybody. Roll cameras. Let's make this a good one. And action.
3: LI's finest back at it. 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

0: De La Soul from last year's Cabin in the Sky. That is The Package. New Beth Orton before that. Waiting, the name of that track. Drifting Clouds in there as well as Rage Against the Machine. My name is Michael Hing. You are listening to Double J, and they have a brand new album. They're also tonight going to be inducted into a little thing called the ARIA Hall of Fame. I'm, of course, talking about Vicar and Linda. If you tell me one more lie, my love will slowly die. Let me know if you're alone before I come to take you home. When you come? 8 studio albums, 6 ARIA nominations. A Hall of Fame induction tonight. They join you right now. G'day, Vicar and Linda. How are you guys?
1: G'day, hello, Michael.
0: Thanks so much for joining us. Oh, this is exciting. The morning of, we're chatting to you. Tonight, you've got a very fancy Hall of Fame induction happening. Are you excited? Are you feeling pumped for it?
1: Slightly stressed.
0: Sure.
2: We won't lie. It's kind of, you know, this sort of gut feeling that, you know, we're going to wake up and everyone went, we made a terrible mistake. Sorry, it's not going to be you. It's going to be, you know. Vocca and Tracy, huh?
0: They're going to take it back. There's been a horrible administrative error. No, of course not. But obviously a few different people getting inducted tonight. Is there any competitiveness between the various inductees, or is it all, it's at this point, at the Hall of Fame part of the career, it's like, no, we're all friends, you know?
1: It's definitely, we're all friends. Okay. I mean, you know, we've all been all doing it for a while. I don't think we've got to be a bit mature here and, you know, be nice to one another.
2: There's no hair tearing going on backstage.
1: That's right. And there's none of this, oh, you know, I'm going to blow them off the stage kind of
2: spiking of the drink
1: stuff going on, you know. It's just going to, let's just get in there and get our ARIA Hall of Fame and pat each other on the back and go, we love you.
0: Yeah. Well, you're also very busy because you're in the midst of a 50-date tour all across the country as well. 50 dates is a lot. I mean, that's like several shows a week between now and February next year. It stretches out a while as well. You're busy. You're very busy. You're going everywhere.
2: Yeah, we kind of think that we're going to every capital city, but also we're going to a lot of regional centres because we think, well, you know, we have to go. We get out there. We've been doing that for years. Don't expect people to come to us, and we really have a good time out in the regions, and you know, we're trying to save everybody petrol money.
1: But it is actually the funnest part, I think, of our career is actually touring and getting on the road and driving out to country towns, and you know, it's so much fun because you get to play in beautiful places and the locals are really friendly, and waking up and going to the local cafe, you find out which is the best one in town and where the best coffee is.
2: Best vanilla slice.
1: And the op shops and the bakeries. That's right. You know, that's why it's so much fun.
0: Exactly. I mean, you can do a bit of antiquing on the way, you know.
2: I bought 9 handkerchiefs. 9 vintage handkerchiefs the other day.
1: In Shepparton.
2: I was very happy with that because when we were eating our falafel at 3 in the morning, nobody had a napkin. Well, I had the 9 handkerchiefs.
0: You had 9 vintage handkerchiefs ready at the go. Let's talk about Where Do You Come From. It just came out, end of last week. How are you feeling now that it's out? We've been playing it for a while on Double J, but how do you feel now that it's out in the world?
2: We sound so chuffed. We are wrapped.
1: No, it's a funny thing, isn't it? You put all your blood, sweat, and tears into something, and then it's, you know, and you sort of think, oh, have I done enough? And you listen back to it, and you go, oh, I could have done it that way or this way. And you listen to songs, and then you go, you know what? We just got to let it go. And we are very, very proud of this album because it's quite personal. We've written a lot of the songs on it, and I'd say we're very proud of it, Michael.
0: Also, this is the first record you've released, I think, since your memoir came out, No Bull, which was a couple of years back. Did writing all the

0: those stories down and, you know, those memories down, did that inform the writing of this record? Because it feels like a very personal record.
1: Yes. The answer is definitely yes, Michael, because it makes you reflect. We don't really think back to our childhood a lot, only the sort of, you know, family holidays and things like that. We recently opened for Split Ends, say, and we thought about that, how much we love them. So when we wrote a book, it triggers all these really distant memories that have informed this record. It's really personal. And I don't think we'd have it without that book.
2: I don't think we would either, Michael. I think we would have just, you know, asked other Australian songwriters to write us songs and interpret like we have done a lot on a lot of our albums. And we just think we're at a point in our career now where it's time to tell our own story. I mean, we have in the past done writing for Princess Taboo. That was an album we had back in the 90s. But there it was like, no, come on, we got to sing our own songs. We're capable of writing a song. Surely, you know, we've bloody people have, so many people have helped us in the past. You know, Paul Kelly used to spend his Thursdays with us dedicating that whole day to songwriting when we were young, you know, and showing us how to write a song, and it was just such a gift, you know. And we were scared of it. I was scared of it for a long time. Linda wasn't so much, but I was afraid of my words and that I would embarrass myself. And
0: that's so interesting. I think people would be very surprised to hear that. What allowed you to overcome that fear?
2: Age.
0: Yeah. It's just like, hey, you've lived a life, you don't care anymore.
2: I don't care anymore, no. You know, and I don't care if I sound like a big dag, who cares? But when you're young, you know, it's a big deal, you know. And also when you're writing with Paul Kelly, you know, everything that came out of my mouth was like, hey, diddle, diddle, the cat and the fiddle. And I was sitting with, you know, Paul, and I'm going, I can't show him. This is basic sort of kindergarten stuff, you know. But
0: yeah, it's vaguely intimidating, isn't it?
2: Yeah.
0: I mean, on one hand, a real gift for him to be able to spend time with you. Also, I'd be paralysed. You'd be paralysed.
1: It is really much. We were a bit. But I think what he realised very early on is that we could chat us. We can tell stories. And he would sit back and listen to us yik-yak, and then the story would come forward. And I think recently I wrote a song with Mark Seymour about my being a single mother, and Vicar picked up on that and went, I want a piece of that action. And she just went for it.
2: I felt left out, actually, Michael, and so I said, well, if you're going to have a songwriting credit with Mark, I want one too. So that's why I wrote down these lyrics, where do you come from, where do you come from, where do you really come from, and I wrote down some other stuff as well, gave them to Mark, and then the three of us sat down and constructed the song.
0: Well, let's put it on right now, the title track from the 9th studio album from Vicar and Linda. This is Where Do You Come From? You're a Double J.

0: That is Vicar and Linda here on Double Jake. Songwriting credit there, and also to Mark Seymour in there. That's nice. We are joined by Vicar and Linda ahead of their huge, huge induction into the ARIA Hall of Fame tonight. And look, obviously, a lot of successes for you guys. You know, 9 studio albums, you know, the ARIA Hall of Fame, a bunch of ARIA noms, lots of awards throughout your time. But I don't care about any of your successes, right? I don't care about any of that stuff. I just want to do one of these.
1: You bastard. Thanks.
2: Rock bottom!
0: This is a segment where we get people we love to tell us humiliating stories for our entertainment, to humanise them in our eyes and also to bring it back down to earth, because that is the Australian way. Vicar and Linda, please would you share with us a rock bottom moment?
3: I think this will humanise as anybody. Well, this is a story that happened to me, Linda. Vicar and I were together. We were touring as backing singers with the Black Sorrows in 1989. The Sorrows, as it turned out, were huge in Norway.
0: Huh.
3: Yeah, go figure. But we went to Norway 5 times in 5 years, or maybe 6, and we got to be one of the headline acts of the festival, the Isle of Calves Festival.
0: Wow.
3: Yeah, it was 80,000 people.
0: Oh, my goodness.
3: Showed up. Yeah. So in order to get to this island, you knew that you were never returning. You couldn't. You had to pack all your bag and make sure you'd be there all day.
0: Oh, sure. Once you're on, you're on, kind of thing.
3: Once you're on, you're on. Mm. Very difficult place to get to. And we were super excited because one of our favourites, Tracy Chapman, was on as well.
0: Oh.
3: And, divine. Yeah, she was on before us for some reason.
0: Oh, my goodness. Tracy Chapman opened for you guys, basically.
3: I think there were a lot of, you know, Indigo Girls were on the same lineup, I think.
0: Wow.
3: Anyway, we were excited, and I annoy Vicar a lot by wanting to go to the bathroom or the porter toilet just before we go on when we're at a festival. And it
1: anywhere, not just a festival. Okay, every sorry. Time we're just about to walk on stage.
3: I've got to nick out, right?
1: Yeah.
3: So I nicked out and the band were lining up and I nick into the portaloo. Mm. But the roadies didn't see me go in. They thought their mate had gone in.
0: Oh.
3: So I go in and I'm sitting there, you know, trying to be as fast as possible. And then the portaloo starts to move. And I'm thinking, oh, what's going on? Is there an earthquake? Oh. What's happening over here in Norway? And the ground was moving and, you know, it was shaking side to side and it starts to get more violent and then it starts to rock and then I fall off and then it tips completely over.
0: No, no,
1: yeah,
0: no,
1: yeah,
0: no.
1: Yeah, yeah. It was a disaster.
3: So the roadies were cacking themselves thinking it was their mate inside, but I was screaming. They heard the screams and thought, oh, no, it's not Sven.
0: Oh,
3: and I come
0: goodness.
3: Out. Covered.
0: No!
1: Blue.
3: Like the
1: Blue.
3: Avatar.
0: Because of the like the liquid in the bottom of the portal toilet.
1: Formaldehyde.
3: Covered in formaldehyde.
1: It was disgusting. I was rubbing all this stuff off poor Linda. She stunk.
3: She was scrubbing me.
1: It was a bad day.
3: And Vicar was furious and she's like,
1: what you go to the toilet for? You wrecked the show.
3: I couldn't change. I had no clothes.
0: Oh.
3: So we had to go on, and this is while one of our favourites was singing, and I walked on stage. And I think

0: Tracy Chapman looked at me like, what the hell? What outfit
1: is that some
0: that?
1: New kind of makeup?
0: No. I, Joe was, oh, you poor love, but can you stand over there? It was, that's our story.
1: That was a, yeah.
2: Oh my goodness. I mean, you would have been well within your rights to be like, I'm calling it. I've been flipped in a Portaloo. I'm going home, you know. It is, a remarkable commentary on your character that you that you just did the gig. That's crazy.
0: I'm not a quitter in the shitter. We got through it together. Vicar was very good to me. She lent me a top or something. It was a memorable moment. So
2: wow.
0: I kind of, when I see Portaloo at a festival site or anywhere.
1: Yeah, triggering.
2: Understandably.
0: I hold on.
2: Oh, my goodness. Yeah. So has the habit been broken, the Portaloo habit before at a festival or whatever? Is that, do you still
0: indulge?
2: Break out.
0: No, I have to, but I still break out in a sweat.
2: Yeah.
0: Yeah. I don't like them.
1: I stand guard. I stand guard at the front.
0: She does. Vicar comes with me.
1: Everywhere. And also, no, yeah, you have learned to control your bladder a bit more.
0: Oh, thanks. Thanks for sharing. That's with our beautiful double challenge.
2: Interviewing siblings is always good for this. Always the intimate details come to life.
0: Oh, my gosh.
2: Oh, my goodness. That is truly a humanising moment. Vicar and Linda, congratulations on being inducted into the ARIA Hall of Fame tonight. Also, congratulations on the brand new album that just came out last week. We're thrilled to be playing it more and more here on Double J. And, tonight, best of luck for the induction. Don't... you know, stay away from the Portaloos, obviously, tonight. Don't.
0: We don't have Portaloos at the Hall of Fame. Sure. We have gold-lined toilets.
2: Oh,
0: we've gone
2: goodness.
0: Up in the world.
2: Vicar and Linda, enjoy the rest of your 50-date tour, and we'll speak to you real soon here on Double J.
1: Thank you so much, Michael. Thanks for playing our songs,
0: Thank you.

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Calle del Fiorno. Songhai Blues in there as well. And as a celebration for all things Vic and Linda and that truly, truly upsetting story they told, we played you Tracy Chapman's Fast Car, taking you back to, I guess, Norway, a Norwegian music festival. If you missed that chat, I don't know that we'll ever be able to broadcast it again, so it may be gone forever. But thank you to Vic and Linda for dropping by. And good best of luck to them tonight in the ARIA Hall of Fame. They're going to be doing a little medley. I'm excited for that. Thursday night, tonight, that is happening. Gosh, they are so lovely and so good at singing. And their new album's rules. And I couldn't be happier for them to be acknowledged for their success. What an absolute family of legends they are. Some other legends. I'll say friends of the show. Jack Johnson is coming to Australia. We've talked about this a little bit. Is coming to Australia later this year in November, doing a huge tour with Ben Harper and John Butler. I think I described it as the Avengers for people who wore tie fisherman pants in 2004, let's say. They're playing the River Stage in Brisbane on Friday the 6th of November, doing three nights at the Brisbane River Stage. Then they're playing Perth. They're doing the Botanic Gardens there. Three nights there. They're doing The Domain in Sydney. I mean, these are huge shows. The Domain with Emily Warren-Murra. They're also doing Sydney My Music Bowl in Melbourne and doing two shows there. Look, I'm going to be there. Get a look at that. That's going to be absolutely sick. Let's put on some Jack Johnson right now. This is Sitting, Waiting, Wishing. You're on Double J. Well, I was-

Jack Johnson is making his long-awaited return with his first Australian tour since 2022. Celebrating a new era of music, film and environmental connection, he'll be joined by Ben Harper and John Butler. His unforgettable three-act lineup will sail into Brisbane, Perth, Sydney and Melbourne this November. And get ready for high-voltage production and dance floor catharsis as Swedish pop visionary Robin comes back to Australia. 14 years since her last visit, she'll take over arenas in Sydney and Melbourne this November for two massive headline shows. For dates and info on these tours and more, head to the Double J website.

Yeah, we bring it back to the start. Here's a moment of silence, bring it back to the art. Mind blowing, it's a classical part of Zamrock, a hip hop, an alternative spark. Yeah, it's the way that I'm on.

Jessica Hoop, Big Storm, Mulgabor Hard Rock before that, Sampa the Great in there as well, and Jack Johnson with Sitting, Waiting, Wishing kicked us off. Jack Johnson, as I said, is going to be touring Brisbane, Perth, Sydney and Melbourne in November with Ben Harper and John Butler. And if you are at all inclined, go look up the Rock Bottom story he told us about when he got his laptop got stolen. When he was in Sydney, was it in the Gold Coast or Queensland rather, like 20 years ago. The man's full of stories, Jack Johnson. I reckon that's going to be a good show. Now, still to come this morning here on Double J, I'm going to play you some Rise Against. Also, did you ever watch that? If you are my age, you probably at one point got very high or just enjoyed it sober. The Donnie Darko film. I'm going to put on the song from that soundtrack. Also, a little later on, some classic FKA Twigs. Right now, this is Baby Cool with Devotion. You're on Double J.

0: mean, come on. I am beginning to doubt your commitment to Sparkle Motion.
1: That is Gary Jules with Mad World from the Donnie Darko soundtrack. I mean, that brings out memories, of course. You know, sitting in your friend's basement, lava lamps going, watching Donnie Darko, discussing time travel, etc. Are we all in a loop? Before that, we played You Rise Against. The Baby Cool in there as well. You're listening to Double J. I hope you're having a good morning. I still got some FKA Twigs for you on the way. Metric as well, and some King Giz. Right now, this is Cavs. You're listening to Double J.

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Empire of the Sun there, teaming up with Lindsay Buckingham from last year. That is Somebody's Son. It's beautiful.

Before that, we played you FKA Twigs back from 2014, 2 weeks. You're on Double J. It's almost time for me to get on out of here. Hot dang. I still got some new metric for you. 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

Gosh, it's good to have new music from Metric. Victim of Luck is the name of that one. Hey, it's time for me to get out of here. Hand things over to the wonderful lunch team for your Thursday lunch. I've had such a blast this morning. Big thank you to Vicar and Linda for dropping by, talking about their latest album, and also that dang rock bottom story. Now from that rock bottom to the dizzying heights of being inducted into the ARIA Hall of Fame tonight. What Australian legends they are. I'm going to get out of here. This is King Giz and Liz Wizard. Larisk. You're on Double J.

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1: Yes, it is. Hello, my friend. How's it going with you today? Great to be here for the next 3 hours on Double J. Thanks for the King Gears, Hing. Really enjoyed that. I got some Weezer coming up for you today. New Tricky. A great new track from Bonobo too. But let's kick off with some musical sunshine on Lunch. And it's a fine day on Double J.

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That is Weezer. We might as well be strangers. It's a duet with Carly Hartsman from Wednesday, going for gold on their 20th album. So that's going to be out on the 21st of August. New album for Weezer called Gold. Before that, you heard Abibio Sound Machine and The Concept of Love, newie from them, and at the top, Opus 3, and It's a Fine Day. It's Karen here with you. How you doing today? I hope you're having an awesome Thursday so far and enjoying the tunes on Double J. On the way for you today, lots of great new music, including a great new song for Tricky, and I'll let you know about tonight's dinner mix, which is, you know, if you're a fan of Tricky and kind of old school trip hop, then you'll find a lot to love on the dinner mix tonight here on Double J. Right now, let's check this out. Guess what? New music for Jack White. He has announced a brand new album. I'll tell you more about that in a minute, but this is the newie. It's called Dollar Bill.

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That is Lucius. The song is Old Tape, features Adam Granduccio from The War on Drugs back in 2024. Aldous Harding before that, Venus in the Zinnia, end of the year, Aldous Harding performing here in Australia in November, and tunes from her album Train on the Island, brilliant new album for Aldous Harding. H. Hawkline guesting on that song. And Dollar Bill, it's a new serving, just dropped from Jack White, which I was very keen to get in your ears today on lunch. Frozen Charlotte, that is the name of the new album Jack White has announced.

and I hope you are doing good. I've got some clouds around the corner, and we're also going to dive into our feature album this week, Beautiful Soul Sounds from Jalen Ngonda. Right now, though, Vince Staples. He has a new album. It's called Cry Baby, and stepping away a little bit from the focus on electronic sounds and beat-centered hip-hop for this new album, embracing more noisy, rocky vibes on it. Let's dive into this one. It's called White Flag. Powerful new music for Vince Staples off the new album Cry Baby.

0: J's feature album.
1: Hey, this is Jalen Ghana, and my new album, Doctrine of Love, is this week's feature album on Double J. This next song is a song called Hanging on the Shelf. This was written back in London with fellow musician and fellow songwriter, Andrew Kingslow. This song came together very fast. We wrote it in under half an hour, and I wrote the lyrics at the same time we wrote the chords and recorded the demo. And honestly, the song is just about, it's in the lyrics, so don't really need to explain what the song's about, but I hope you enjoy it.

Well, that's a voice that's lived 1,000 years. It's Tom Waits, A Little Rain. You've been hearing him guesting with Massive Attack on their latest single, Boots on the Ground, which I'll try and slip in for you later in the show. But today I brought in his incredible album, Bone Machine, with me. It's an album that won him the Grammy Award back in 1992, recorded in a concrete basement for the natural echo. If you know that album, you'll know that there's

0: There's moments of incredible beauty, like that song, A Little Rain, but very clattering, echoey blues as he grabbed a whole lot of percussion and just banged whatever was in front of him in the basement to create Bone Machine. It's a wonderful album, A Little Rain there from Tom Waits. Jalen Nagonda before that gave us Hang It on the Shelf, and that's our feature album this week from the incredible soul singer, and the second album that Jalen Nagonda, Doctrine of Love, has released. Hang It on the Shelf. Clouds in there too with Hieronymus, and at the top you heard Vince Staples, White Flag, from his new album Cry Baby. You're with Karen Lang. Good to have your company here on Lunch, and lovely to hear from you, Trevor, who says, I think it's going to be a great year. Woohoo. Hope you had a good break. Smiles on the dials is what we need. Welcome back to my ears. It's a real pleasure to be back with you. Trev, thank you for your text today. And Dazza says, I love hearing the Clouds classic. Reminds me of hearing it for the first time on Andrew Denton's Live and Sweaty on the telly. Blew me away. Thank you, Dazza. 0408 345 555. That is the text line if you want to say g'day. And let's get a little more jaunty right now with Trials, Double J.
1: Dumb enough for loving a God, then God bless. Cool God, leaving us all in a hot mess. Whistling away my day, trying to love everybody when I hate my brain. Fuck a top five, dead or alive, while I'm living, I have 1, 2, 3. Big Scott pipping all the pain, then I whistled it away. And the same person answered and I didn't even pray.

other metals, that is Feist and the Bad in Each Other. Trials before that from Handel gave us Whistle While I Walk. It's Karen with you. This is Lunch on Double J. Soon I'll take you front row for our Live at the Wireless from City and Colour, so stick around for that. I promised you some new music for Tricky earlier in the show. 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The trip-hop titan and hip-hop legend is about to release a new album. So, well, how long ago? Nearly four decades ago, Tricky came up out of the Bristol scene in the Wild Bunch, went on to collaborate widely and very memorably on some of Massive Attack's best songs before launching his own solo career. Amongst those solo albums came one of the most outstanding albums of the 90s in Max and Quay. But he's known for a very intense sound, often quite dark and claustrophobic, but always really intense and very captivating. He's working these days with long-term partner Marta, and singer Mitch Sanders appears on this

new album as well. It'll be out in July. It's called Different When It's Silent. And let's take a listen to this new single. It's Because I Don't Know. It's Tricky. Double J.

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1: 50 years ago, five art school students carved out a place for themselves in the local pub rock scene and our lives. They called themselves Mental as Anything. 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

Them vibes are warm, aren't they? Making you lean right in. It's Beefheart and McQuinn and On the Line. Love Enemy before that, Skeleton from Mentalized. And you heard Tricky at the top and a new serve from him, Because I Don't Know, from an upcoming album, which will be out in July. Different. I can't read my own writing. Different when it's not, maybe. Note to self, write better here on Double J. You never quite get it right all the time. Hey, I hope you're doing well. It's Karen with you. And on the way for you today, I'm going to be spinning some new Bonobo. So if you're a fan, don't go anywhere. Right now, I'm going to take you back a bit over a decade to a Ripper live set from City in Colour, from the year that Double J started, actually, 2014. Live at the Wireless this week, rewinds to Splendour in the Grass for an amazing set for Dallas Green and City in Colour. 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Amazing lineup. Outkast, Interpol, Lily Allen, Foals, Khalees, Metronomy, Future Islands. It's good, right? And right in the middle of that, big weekend in Byron was Dallas Green and City in Colour, peak City in Colour. He played the main stage on the Saturday, brought his band over from America and filled the amphitheatre with that incredible soulful blend of folk and indie rock and Americana and everything that City in Colour do so well. So you can hear the full set on Live at the Wireless this week and listen back anytime on the ABC Listen app. But let me take you there right now. Let me know if you were there. You felt this, you heard this, you went to Splendour. I'd love to know. Memories of City in Colour, 0408 345 555.

from Ultra Dundee, that's Bad Dreams and Irish Airmen. Following on from City in Colour, taking your front road, Splendour in the Grass 2014 for Sleeping Sickness, a serve from your live at the Wireless this week on Double J. You're with Karen Lang. Josh Pike coming up for you today. But right now I want to play you something new for Bonobo. From Dallas Green to Simon Green, no relation. Simon Green is Bonobo, British producer, DJ, composer, who has had a great deal of success and amazing albums as Bonobo over the years. He's living in California these days, so splitting his time for the recording of this new album. It sees him collaborate with a huge number of guests on it. Joy Crooks, Nulufi Yanya, Ichiko Aoba, Aruj Aftab, and many others appearing on the album as they sing in English, Urdu, and Japanese. So I can't wait to hear this album. It's called Distance in Static. It's still a way off. It'll be out in September. Here's the first single, Bonobo and Me and You on Double J.

0: but not enough to panic. Leave your serious hat at the door as I bring some cheek to the business end of your day. Welcome to the house of fun. Double J. Love you.
1: Whoop whoop. 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

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Me and myself, I'm not fond of crust, but it's still there on the shit show sandwich. Combust, release, cash in receipts. 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Stay the fuck away from it, is all we should be telling them, sis. But we don't need it. 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We don't. We don't. We don't need it.

0: That is Josh Pyke, Under the Escarpment, a song inspired by a house he was living in underneath a huge sandstone and escarpment. Stumbling over that word today in a seaside town in the coast of New South Wales. And it's from Kingdom Within, Josh Pyke's new album, which drops tomorrow if you've been looking forward to it. It's his eighth album. And yeah. Josh Pyke. Before that, you heard Emily Woorumurra, STFAFM from the album Nara, and Bonobo at the top, a new single, Me and You, from the British artist. And Bonobo's new album is called Distance in Static. If you're looking forward to it, it'll be out in September. And shouts to Danny in North Warrandyte, Victoria, who says, I love the layers of Bonobo's tracks, cruisy and uplifting. He's just announced a long list of his upcoming shows, but Australia is missing from this list. Let's hope that changes. Danny, 0408 345555 if you want to jump on the text line today and say hi. I always love to hear from you. My name is Karen Leng. This is Lunch. I'll be serving you up some Mike D soon, but right now, some friends of Mike's.
1: The velocity of time.
0: Back in New York in the mid-90s.
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0: This is the Japanese-American crew Chibamato. And this is Sugar Water on Double J.

What do Gurumul, Jenny Morris, Kate Sobrano, Spiderbait, The Living End and Vicar and Linda have in common? They're all artists that have shaped Australian culture, soundtracked our lives and influenced how we see ourselves through music. And they're being inducted into this year's ARIA Hall of Fame. Hosted by Miff Warhurst and with special performances, don't miss this celebration of Australian music excellence. The 40th anniversary ARIA Hall of Fame event, this Saturday evening from 9:15 on ABC Entertains and ABC iView.

pretty raw, isn't it? It's gritty, deliberately lo-fi. New music from Mike D, Michael Diamond, Beastie Boys. And I guess since MCA passed away in 2012, we haven't had huge bodies of work from Beastie Boys members, but Mike D is going to be releasing his first solo album later on this year. It is called Thank You. And yeah, that's the second single we've had from it, called What We Got, from Mike D. My Meg Washington before that, My Heart Is a Wheel, from There. And at the top we heard Sugar Water, Chibamato. Do you remember them? Mid-90s group who were part of the Grand Royal Records stable, which was run by the Beastie Boys. It was a great record label, also a magazine. And the Beastie Boys just having so much fun back in the day, like supporting their favourite artists, particularly from the New York scene. Chibamato, Japanese-American duo. And they also guested on the Beastie Boys album Hello Nasty in 1998. But today I dug out Sugar Water for you. It's Karen with you, having fun. I hope you are enjoying the tunes. We're halfway through lunch today, so stick around. More new music to come. And if you're a fan of the Icelandic artist Ástgeir, I have something coming up from his album In the Silence really soon on lunch. Also on the text line, Alice has jumped on the text line and says, "Hey Karen, I'm loving the tunes. I've recently arrived from the UK. Any chance of an 80s hit for my lunchtime?" Good call, Alice. So we play, music from all sorts of decades here on Double J. We love new music, but we love to dig out, you know, fantastic tracks from the past, crate dig, also 80s hits sometimes on our platter. And I'm wondering for you, my beloved Double J fam, can we welcome Alice to, you know, our listenership and suggest a great 80s hit for Alice? So what do you reckon we should play, Alice? Should it be something from, an Australian 80s hit, or something international? Hit me up on the text line. What can we share with Alice to help welcome her to the Double J fam? An 80s hit, 0408 345555. Right now, let's keep the vibes high. Diving into Fenian, the latest from Kneecap. And this is Smugglers and Scholars on Double J.

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1: That is Super Furry Animals, 2001. They gave us that gorgeous song, Juxtaposed With You, from Rings Around the World. Also there, Nulufu Yanya gave us Like I Say. Al Skier in there too, In the Silence, a wonderful album for the Icelandic artist in 2014. King and Cross, the song. And at the top you heard Kneecap with Smugglers and Scholars. You're with Karen Lang. Pleasure to have your company here on Lunch Today. We're going to blow out some birthday candles for a wonderful album from Sparkle Horse really, really soon. You'll hear a collab with PJ Harvey from that album, so stick around for that. Also, I mentioned before, Alice jumped on the text line. A new listener in Australia from the UK. Hello, Alice. You're getting a lot of hellos from our audience. Our listeners here at Double J welcoming you. Alice wanted to hear an 80s song, so I threw it open to you. There's a lot of great suggestions coming in, from the Triffids to the Church to In Excess, Australian Crawl, Blondie, and just so many more. But I love this one. It's from Gemma, who says, "Hey, Karen, I'm tucking into a sausage roll and listening to Lunch. How about you play Street Cafe from Ice House for Alice?" Good chat, Gemma. Enjoy this, Alice, from 1982 and Primitive Man. If there were no tomorrow, it's Ice House on Double J. If there was

0: This is Kutsko on Double J. The song is called Be Loved. Meg Christensen is Kutsko. She grew up in Melbourne, lives in Brisbane these days, and has a new EP out of very warm beats. It's called Bound to Be, and it has that song, Be Loved. Yumi Zuma before that with Bashville on the Sugar, and plucking out Street Cafe from Ice House, 1982, off their album Primitive Man, one of your many great suggestions for an 80s hit today here on Lunch. For Alice, new listener to Double J, it's great to have all new listeners, all old listeners, and I hope you are having an awesome time and enjoying the tunes this Thursday. You're with Karen Leng. This week, Modest Mouse's Isaac Brock caught up with Dylan Lewis. Modest Mouse have a new album out. They've been making really great off-kilter indie rock for over three decades now out of America. You never know quite what direction they're going to go in with their songs, but they're always curious. And this new album is called An Eraser and a Maze. So after three decades of writing and touring and, you know, building this reputation as such a great pioneer of smart rock and roll, they're always evolving. Dylan Lewis caught up with Isaac Brock this week on Arvo's to dive into this new album and covered a lot of ground, the early releases, his creative process, and how having a new lineup around him has, you know, shaped this latest chapter in Modest Mouse's music. So let me play you some of this as Isaac Brock from Modest Mouse talks about how he still approaches making music with a sense of curiosity this far in.
1: The same way I do all of them, as if I know nothing.
2: Okay.
1: Until I get embarrassed or grumpy, and I'm like, I've been doing this three decades. You think I don't know what I'm doing? Although I did spend a lot of time trying to pretend like I'm like, I don't know how any of it works. But it started as I had six songs recorded as Modest Mouse, and I gave them to my label, and they said, oh, no, thank you. This is not what we're interested in. And I said, oh, I really like these songs. I guess they're ugly Casanova songs now. And then I thought about it. I was like, what I'm doing right now is what I'm doing right now, and if they're not on board, then maybe we should part ways. And I said, hey, loved working with you guys. Maybe you guys would consider letting me out of my contract. And they're like, we want to see you thrive. Like, I had a great relationship with everyone there at Epic and stuff, and I was just like, fine, if you want to go off on your own, go for it. And they let me do that. And then I was like, Modest Mouse songs again.
2: Yes. Yeah.
0: That is a fun conversation. Isaac Brock and Dylan Lewis talking about the latest Modest Mouse album on Arvo's this week. So you can hear that full conversation inside the ABC Listen app. But let's hear a track from it right now. From the album An Eraser and a Maze, this is Picking Dragon's Pockets on Double J.

I drink the light that does weird things to my brain, that song. It's Tamora. Before that, you heard Primal Screams, Moving On Up, and at the top, Picking Dragon's Pockets. Modest Mouse off their new album, and yeah, catching up Isaac Brock, man behind Modest Mouse, catching up with Dylan Lewis, and you can hear their chat inside the ABC Listen app. And hi to Molly, who says, how could any record company reject that Modest Mouse song? Love hearing the interviews on Double J and getting to feel the people behind the music. Thank you, Molly. It's always good to hear from you. 0408 3455, if you want to, let me try that again. 0408 3455 if you want to say hi today. I'm having fun with you. My name is Karen Lang, and this is Lunch, where I hang out with you every day. Let's blow out some birthday candles for a wonderful American indie rock album from Sparkle Horse, released in 2001. So Sparkle Horse is a songwriting project for a guy called Mark Linkous. If you're new to his music, he grew up on a farm in

Virginia in America, and had some early bands, and you know, did a lot of roadieing for other groups before kicking off his own musical project as Sparkle Horse. Came to a lot of attention for the albums that he put out in the 90s and early 2000s. These albums were very intimate, kind of home recording releases. Arty, experimental. He often whispered on them as much as singing. He played all the instruments, and they were distinctly his sound. He put out a couple. He had a terrible accident after his second album. I think it was related to a drug overdose, and he was crippled for a long period of time afterwards, which was, you know, incredibly hard for him. As an artist, he couldn't tour. And after he began to recover, he released this third album that I'm going to play for you today. It's a song, it's an album called It's a Beautiful Life. He says about it, "I got fed up with people in America thinking that my music is morose and depressing. And so this album is a bit of an FU to journalists or people who are not smart enough to see what it is. But in the end, the album is more about how every day you should pick up something, no matter how minuscule or microscopic it is. And when you go to bed, you can say, I was glad that I was alive to see that. That's really what it's all about." It's a great statement and thought from Mark Linkous and Sparkle Horse. And today I want to play you a song called Piano Fire from his album It's a Beautiful Life. He was so admired by the time he put out this album that when he reached out to Tom Waits and PJ Harvey to work with him on it, they both said yes. So this song is a duet with PJ Harvey. It's called Piano Fire. Sparkle Horse. This album, 25 years old today. It's a beautiful life. Hope you enjoy.

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1: Eddie Current's Suppression Ring are back with a new album and a string of long-awaited shows. And on Friday, the band are going to be joining me, Tom Ravenscroft, to tell you all about it. With 15 years between albums, there's an awful lot we need to chat about. Eddie Current's Suppression Ring, Friday morning from 9 a.m. with me, Tom Ravenscroft, on Double J.

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1: Music makes you.
0: And I said, who is this? And I was hooked.
2: There's the lasers, the dry ice, Townsend's doing the windmill. I'm 15 feet from like Keith Moon. And it was absolutely mind blowing. I mean, it just opened this whole world that I'd never had any notion of before.
1: Double J.

That is Janelle Monáe, and pulling out a song from Dirty Computer for you today. It's Made Me Feel, following on from Eddie Current's Suppression Ring. Joining Ravers tomorrow to talk about their new album in light of recent events. So you can hear Tom Ravenscroft with members of Eddie Current from 9 tomorrow morning on Double J. I played your Swimming Hole, also their Piano Fire song from Sparkle Horse, the late Mark Linkous, who sadly is no longer with us, put out some amazing albums during his time. And I played you something from It's a Beautiful Life, his third album, which turns 25 years old today. You're with Karen Ling. Coming up, I'm going to play you a bit of trip-hop, vintage trip-hop, and get you ready for tonight's dinner mix, which is going to be serving up some gorgeous sounds for you from 6. More about that in just a moment. The Hives on the way for you too, but right now it's British band Man Woman Chainsaw. Big band this one, they've been playing together since they were 16. Lots of acclaim over the last couple of years and about to drop their first album called Cannonball really soon. And this song is Nosedive on Double J.

It's the stuff that makes the blood flow. On a Thursday arvo, it's the Saints delivering up. Know your product. Before that, you heard the Hives, Walk Idiot, Walk, Man Woman Chainsaw at the top, who is still pretty new British band, about to release their first album. And that song, Nosedive, one of my favourites of so far this year. Also, shout out to George in Trentham, who says, I'm a big fan of that song too, and I've already ordered their album, Cannonball, which will be out pretty soon. Massive Attack in there too, with Tom Waits and his second appearance on Lunch Today. That's just how I'm rolling this Thursday afternoon. Boots on the ground, really powerful new song for Massive Attack. And how'd you feel when you heard the Massive Attack were touring for the first time in Australia forever? I literally had a cow. And I'm so excited counting down the days for those shows in August. So Massive Attack and Tom Waits. You're with Karen Lang just for a little bit longer here on Lunch. Tonight from 6 on Double J, it's The Dinner Mix, our new show, soundtracking whatever it is you love to do at 6 o'clock on a Thursday evening. And perhaps because we're all so excited about Massive Attack touring, we're leaning into some trip hop for The Dinner Mix. Each week you get a curated mix from, you know, some of our Double J friends. We've had Party Dozen, Groove Armada, Merpie, Adelita. And this week, it's the Double J team. We've been handpicking an hour of trip-hop favourites for you with lots of dubby rhythms and smoky grooves. So that is happening in your ears from 6 o'clock this evening. You will hear some early Massive Attack. You will hear some Tricky and Portishead and Shadow and many other things besides. So I'm sure that's going to sweeten your Thursday evening. Make sure you're listening from 6 or check it out inside the ABC Listen app anytime. Let me give you some trip-hop vibes right now from Belgian band Hooverphonic, mid-90s. This is Too Wiki on Double J.

0: music. You know, I recorded it on a cassette player from my TV, and it was the first music I ever listened to, and it's the soundtrack to my life.
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2: When I get home, I

places to be, Anderson Park and Chica joining Fred again on this one. Before that, you heard Hooverphonic and more trip hop coming your way on the dinner mix this evening on Double J. That's it for me. Thank you for your company. Dylan Lewis up next. He has all the tunes to take you through the rest of the afternoon. And if you listen in, he may just give you the lowdown on the NBA finals. And shout out to any new locked listeners tuning in to Double J right now. Love is an angel. I will catch you tomorrow. Have a great arvo.

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1: Right now on Double J, it's Arvo's with Dylan Lewis.
2: It's Arvo's with Dylan Lewiski. That's me, your Arvo's dude. Ah, nice to be here. I'm here every day of the week, Monday to Friday, usually. From now. And I'm broadcasting to you live from the lands of the Wurundjeri people from the Kulin Nation. Thank you for tuning in, fam. Welcome to you, wherever you are tuning in from today. Thank you, Lengi. What a lovely lunch. And a big happy Thursday to you, my dub clubbers. Are we good? Hope so. Got lots of loveliness lined up for you. Tasty classic on the way from Stereo Lab. The winner for Unearth High for this year has just been announced. We'll be chatting with Sarah Glader soon to get the lowdown. An amazing newie from former member of Vampire Weekend, Rostam, coming up. His new tracks. And I'm bringing all the love. Keeping your Arvo grooving now with this yummy newness from the Avalanches. Together on

0: Double J's classic album.
1: 50 years ago, five art school students carved out a place for themselves in the local pub rock scene and our lives. They called themselves Mental as Anything. In 1981, they gave us the sound of Aussie suburbia blended with a new wave sparkle and a dash of the surreal on their third

And that's what happens when country pedal steel meets Middle Eastern microtonal melodies. Rostam says, it feels like the America I know, and for that reason it's the centerpiece of the new record. Rostam's new record is called American Studies. That track, Back of a Truck. You can really hear all those sounds coming together towards the end of that song, can't you? It is a Rostam. Batmangli? Nope. Batmanglij. Born to Iranian refugee parents in Washington. Producer and former member of Vampire Weekend. Making his own thing. I love it. Stereo Lab was before that with French Disco from 1995 of their album Refried Ectoplasm Switched On Volume 2. Yeah. They're coming back to Australia very soon, this month, for their fourth ever tour down under, bringing that avant pop to Frio, Melbourne, Brizzy and Sydney. Joined by Mick Harvey and Amanda Ace Verdo for the run, kicking off June 16, Frio Social, then hitting Melbourne's Forum June 18, Brisbane's Princess Theatre for Against the Grain Festival on June 20, wrapping up Sydney's Metro Theatre on June 21. Stereo Lab. These guys have been around 36 years. Yep. Longer than me. Not quite. We kicked off your arvos today with The Avalanches. Together, what a track, featuring Nicky Nair, Jesse Lanza and Prentice. Another little bit of a teaser for their new album. They've been teasing it with a whole bunch of alternate reality game stuff. Takumi. I've been searching around for more clues. We're all looking for clues. All these interactive clues are out there while we wait for the new album reveal, and I can't wait for the new album from The Avalanches. It's great to hear them making new music. You are listening to music on Double J Arvos, and sometimes you're listening to me doing talking. That's what I'm doing now. I'm doing talking. I'm letting you know stuff about the music. I'm letting you know that we've got great stuff to be looking forward to. New Kurt Vile coming up in this next little bracket. Also coming up in this next little bracket, I've got some of the...

coming up soon, maybe you will recognize where that music has been sampled. Many years after its release, getting sampled gave this track a little bit of a resurgence as well. I'll let you know exactly who has sampled this. And it's more than just that one that you're thinking of. Maybe you can pick it. Now let's get into this one from 1990, Cocteau Twins. This is Ice Blink Luck on Double J.

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1: Now Always Fades is the solo project of Xavier from Gypsy and the Cat. This is Faceless Angel.

Oh yeah, cruising through your Thursday arvo here on Double J with me, Dylan Lewis. It's a very lovely, smooth slice of funk and soul from British songwriter Labby Siffra. Many people first heard, well, those sounds years later through some very legendary sample flips that did power massive tracks from, are we guessing? Well, from clearly from Eminem.

Yeah, yeah, yeah. A very famous use of that little cool line. All right, but who else has used it besides this very famous track by Eminem? I'll play you a little bit and see if you can work it out. It's this bit. Recognize that from something? Maybe from this.

0: Action. Using that Labby sit for a sample. Sped up a bit. Did some things with it. It's fun, isn't it? But a very classic track from an amazing artist, Labby Sifra. On the message line, Dazza says, D-Lord.
1: Yeah.
0: Labby Sifra's other hit, It Must Be Love. I love that. Even more so, that cover of it by that English ska group. Their name escapes me. Oh, does it now? I know. How good is his OG one, though? Oh, 1971, he put that out, and then, of course, it did get released years later and became very famous thanks to nappy ads and madness. Kurt Vile in there as well, new music that was Chance to Bleed off his brand-new album, Philadelphia, has been good to me. Liv Cartledge gave us Here We Go Again and kicked off that run with Cocktail Twins, Ice Blink Luck from 1990. A little gentle reminder, and this will all come back together, but Massive Attack are returning to Australia. They've got some huge shows happening in August. August 6 in Brisbane, August 9 in Sydney, August 11 in Melbourne. And this got announced after they did a few shows in Europe, and they were joined by Cocteau Twins singer Elizabeth Fraser, of course, to sing Teardrop and a few other tracks as well. So I wonder if Elizabeth will be joining Massive Attack on this tour coming later this year. Watch this space. You can send a message if you like on 0408 345555. I'm going to get to some more of yours soon. Paulie B checking in, Keegs checking in, Ace Molly checking in. Also, real soon, I've got some Bat for Lashes lined up for you. A little bit of this one. You're the lonely song. You're the train that crashed my heart. We'll also get on a track from your feature album this week from Jalen Ngonda. And next, we're going to be catching up with Triple J Unearthed's Sarah Gladys. She's got a very big reveal for us. This is because the Unearthed High winner has just been announced. We'll dive into that next. But now let's get on some William Crichton for you. This is Warzone, new music on Double J Arvos.

0: You're tuned to Double J Arvo's, hanging out with me, Dylan Lewis. That a track from your feature album all this week here on Double J from Jalen Ngonda. The album's called Doctrine of Love. That track, Burning Temptation. You can read more about the album, Double J website. Bat for Lashes in there too, with Laura off their 2012 album, The Haunted Man. Lots of love coming through for that one. This one says, Laura, Bat for Lashes, so favourite. Orse. Thank you very much. Kicked off that run with William Crichton, Warzone, from his incredible new album, Colonial Drift, which was a feature album recently here on Double J. Keep your messages coming. Always lovely to hear from you, and I will get to some more of them real soon. 0408 34 55 55 also coming up soon. Music-wise, how about a little bit of LCD Sound System? That'll be
1: New
0: nice.
1: New York, you're safer, and you're wasting my time.
0: That's not far off. New music from Station Model Violence coming up soon as well. Now, though, I was just mentioning before that the winner of Unearthed High has been announced. Very exciting for Newcastle three-piece Trophy Wife. Congratulations, legends.

0: surprised with the news mid-school assembly in front of the whole crowd. It looked so rad. There's a video of it you can go and watch if you like. But to chat about Trophy Wife and this incredible win, we are now joined by Triple J Unearth's Sarah Gladys. Hello and welcome to you.
1: Hello. How beautiful is that video?
0: It's really sweet. I got a little emosh.
1: The confetti in the air. 900 students at that school.
0: Ooh, yeah, right.
1: Watch them win the competition.
0: Oh, it's a beautiful moment. Look, if you haven't seen it, you can find it if you head to the Unearth website.
1: Yes, you can head to Triple J socials as well to find it, and you can watch the video where the Triple J breakfast team go to Newcastle. They go to Whitebridge High. I don't know if there's anyone in the text line. Let us know if you went to Whitebridge High.
0: Shouts to Newey.
1: Yeah, and shout out to the Steel City. And they surprised the kids. Trophy Wife thought they were going to just perform in front of their school, and then Luca and Conchetta from Triple J Breakfast came out and kind of just shouted in their face.
0: it's lovely. They're in the middle of a gig, playing tracks, and the school's. I mean, all the kids are loving it, but literally then. Trophy Wife is presented with a trophy.
1: Yes.
0: Yeah.
1: I know. How nice. All-encompassing. And it's just so wholesome.
0: It is.
1: To see young people make music and get so excited about it.
0: Man, these kids are like my kids' age. And, you know, I'm looking at the stage and seeing these rockers just giving it their all. And it's good. It's good music. They're a worthy winner, you know. Yeah. I mean, the competition was stiff. I mean, there were like thousands of entries.
1: It was such a strong pool of talent this year. We had over 1,000 entries.
0: Oh my God.
1: And we had to narrow it down to 5 finalists. So it's so exciting that we can, like, for me, it's a relief to finally have a winner.
0: Yeah.
1: I'm a bit done with it.
0: what jumped out about with Trophy Wife from the other finalists, I guess?
1: I guess working at Triple J Unearth, we really can see the trends in what young, or just Australians in general, are making music-wise, what is on the up, what scenes are on the up.
0: Okay.
1: And what we noticed was post-punk is on the rise, which we love.
0: Thank you for this information. This is good knowledge.
1: There's so much. There's a band in Newcastle called Dust as well.
0: Mm-hmm.
1: And so these guys, Trophy Wife, have actually supported them.
0: Okay.
1: I do a little digging. Dust is a great band.
0: It's a good scene in Newey.
1: Yes.
0: And the Trophy Wife have a good following. Like, they're already gigging and getting crowds along and everything,
1: and
0: aren't they?
1: One of my favourite things about working in music is finding these hot spots, these like boiling points across the nation where people are making this organic, real DIY sound. And Newcastle is genuinely where it's at. Trophy Wife are, I think, the youngest, but also at the forefront of it.
0: What's driving this kind of trend, do you think? I'm thinking of, you know, there's a great pub rock scene going on, and it's becoming worldwide and world recognised. You know, bands like Emil and the Sniffers and Bad Dreams and Pretty Littles we had on. You know, there is that vibe, and I guess that's sort of opening up this world where it's potentially can be a successful thing. I mean, back in the day, playing in a pub band, I don't think that was
1: totally
0: necessarily going a road to success.
1: Yeah, I think the sound itself is working really well because, you know, with technology on the rise, we want DIY in there. You want that intentional mistake in a sound. It's my theory. If we're going to go into like the sociology aspect,
0: Sarah, I love your theory. Yes, I do want to go into sociology, and I love that it's a backlash against the attack of the robots.
1: Yeah, defiance. We love a defiance. It's anarchism, essentially.
0: Oh, punk, post-punk. Yeah. Well, can you tell me what's going to be next so I can get involved before anyone else? What's after post-punk? Post-punk.
1: I don't know what's next. I think folk is on the rise again.
0: Folk, yeah.
1: I think that people want something gentle and escape, like to escape and uplift themselves. That's happening quite a bit at the moment.
0: Yes. Self-care is a thing in the world, isn't it? Right. Yeah. And the music is reflecting that so good. What about ska? Is that coming back?
1: Oh, no. Sorry to tell you. I will tell
0: Bringer
1: you another
0: news.
1: Trend that I've found, which is so random, is fitting as many lyrics as you can to one line. You know, like as many words. It's so specific.
0: That's almost backlashing against shorthand typing in text.
1: Yeah, it's almost like if it's in indie music, it's kind of like math rocky, right?
0: Nice.
1: Yeah.
0: Oh, I love our little chats. Thank you.
1: Yeah.
0: So what's next for Trophy Wife? They win.
1: They win. They get to choose out of all the mentors that we had on our list: G Flip, Genesis Owusu, the Ryans, Kinda. They've picked Genesis Owusu to be their mentor, and they're going to go into the recording studio or writing studio and work with Genesis, which is incredible.

0: incredible. What a prize.
1: I mean, imagine how those kids are feeling right now. They've only just found out literally this morning.
0: Yeah.
1: And what is it? It's after school now.
0: Yeah.
1: Oh, they're down at KFC. Oh,
0: they're not at school. That's all like, let's take the day off, Mum. Let us. They were in the studio chatting to Luca and Chetra this morning. I think, yeah, they're taking the day off, definitely.
1: Yes,
0: but they do have a debut album on the way. These guys are really hardworking. So Talis, Neve and Rex, good on you in the band, Trophy Wife.
1: Legends.
0: They, and what we're going to hear is going to be the second track.
1: Okay.
0: That, it is so nostalgic. Have you listened to it, Dylan?
1: I have, and I love it. I've listened to all of the Unearthed High groups, and I do love them all.
0: Okay. Yeah, how would you describe the sound? I said post-punk, but Spiders is really like 90s for me, like nostalgic.
1: Well, I'm happy with that description.
0: Yeah.
1: Yeah, okay. You know, you're in my zone. You're in my pocket now with the 90s.
0: What was the 90s like?
1: I don't know. I wish someone would tell me. I mean, I was there.
0: Yeah.
1: Sort of.
0: In theory.
1: Well, in body.
0: Yeah.
1: Yeah. Wicked. Well, what's are these guys going to, will they be the next big thing? We'll watch this space. We'll be hearing a lot more of them on Triple J and Double J and Unearthed Radio as well.
0: You're so right. I think you're going to be hearing a lot more from Trophy Wife. Great name. Great band name.
1: If you want to Google them, it's Wife is W-Y-F-E.
0: Yes.
1: So don't. If you're looking for the correct spelling of wife, you're going to run into some
0: problems.
1: You need
0: to find the modern incorrect spelling.
1: All right, so this is the track Spiders from Winners of Unearthed High 2026. Congratulations to Trophy Wife and everyone who got involved this year. You know, if you didn't win, if you're not Trophy Wife, doesn't matter.
0: Yeah.
1: Just keep on rocking on.
0: Before we get into the track, I just want to say it's so nice to be repping the regions, you know? Nice to be out of the city, go into the Steel City to find new music.
1: Yeah, newy.
0: Yeah.
1: I mean, they've got a good history of good music. They do. Might play a little bit of Silverchair later. Speaking of newy. Thank you so much, Sarah Gladys. This is always a pleasure having you in here.
0: Bye.
1: Trophy Wife, Spiders, Double J.

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a quote from Beyonce, who allegedly declared that she was tired of being sexy. I get it, Beyonce. I get it, Queen Bee. I'm too sexy for my cat. On Double J Avos with D. Lord.

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1: At work, on the radio. That's nice, isn't it? That was from LCD Sound System from 2007 off their Sound of Silver album. LCD Sound System 2007, Sound of Silver. New York, I love you, but you're bringing me down. On the message line, not much hatred for New York today as their basketball team had a record comeback win in the sport ball. Thank you, Tuffers in Canberra, for that information. I have heard that there's a sport

ball game that's been going on. I'm not sure exactly what's happened, but something great. Station Model Violence was in there with Leisure off their brand new debut self-titled album they just released at the end of February. We heard from Lauren Mabry, Something in the Air, and we kicked off that run with Trophy Wife, Spiders, brand new music from...

0: congratulations. Excellent, excellent win, Trophy Wife. If you want to look them up, it's Trophy spelt normally, and Wife is W-Y-F-E. And well worth looking into. You can find them, of course, the Unearthed website, and you can find all of their the amazing video footage and everything of them being presented with their trophy for the Unearthed High for this year, or at their school during assembly while they're playing on the stage. It's beautiful. Well done to everyone involved in Unearthed High, either, or you know, whether you're a band who sent something in or whether you're behind the scenes at Unearthed, getting it all together and choosing that winner. What a huge job. Big thanks to Sarah Gladys for dropping in and filling us in on all we need to know about Unearthed High. Great to have you in, as always. I love a deep dive, Sarah. Let's do more of that. Some love coming through for Trophy Wife. This one says, Dear Lord, yeah, Trophy Wife are sick, says Ace Molly. Yes, they are. Another one here, Phil from Brisbane says, I'm hearing some UMI Berlin Chair vibes. Yeah. What was the school called that they're from? I think it's Whitebridge High. And there's a one here from Glenn saying, my daughter Piper was captain a few years ago. You have an excellent daughter. You must be an excellent parent. Well done, Glenn. Thanks for all your messages. 0408-345-555. Find Trophy Wife on the internet. Follow them. I'm sure you'll be hearing more from these legends. Thank you. There's lots more messages here. There's one here. Is this you, Keeks? I've plugged in the Nintendo GameCube I got in the USA when I was 10 years of age. I only have two games, Smash Bros, Mario Kart. Games to play are good. Can't sit down comfortably. Poor thing. The GameCube. You're one of the few people I know who has one. That's sick. Mim, loving the music as well. Thanks, Mim. Oh, Mim says, Labby's version of Bless the Telephone makes me cry every time. That's beautiful. Dills says this one, how good is sampling? I keep getting stuff in my feed on how songs like Block Rock and Beats and other things put together. That's good. Also, according to my feed, the Cranberries Linger is about farts. Oh, that's a good message. Thanks. We were diving into some samples that we were hearing before in a track by Labby. Another one here, Jalen Ngonda, giving me happy feet feels. These are beautiful. 0408-345-555. Always love to hear from you. Coming up soon. Yeah. A little bit of this one from 2004 from Annie. Got some Floodlights lined up as well, but now a track from Thundercat's new album, teaming up with the late, great Mac Miller.
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0: It's got one of them. Oh, yeah. Mmm. Oh, electrifying. It's giving me a bit of a stank face.

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When I dive into the water, I feel divine. When the words just come out right, when the love inside me overheats, when the white noise comforts me. When I live out my poetic dream, when I'm moving too quick to run,

Floodlights, The Light Won't Shine Forever from last year. Back to 2004, before that, heard from Annie with Heartbeat and kicked off that run with Thundercat and Mac Miller, the late, great Mac Miller. She Knows Too Much off Thundercat's incredible new album, Distracted, just released the start of April. Harla Takefu chatted with the great man. You can find that in ABC Listen. Up soon, new music from Sarah Blasco. New music from Vince Staples as well. Not too far off from the 455 funk. But now this song that's been stuck in my head ever since, well, earlier this afternoon. I don't know why it's in there. I've been mucking around on my guitar doing these ones. Hang on. I never thought I'd feel this way. The way I feel about you. You know what I'm doing? Must be love, love, love. C, D, G. Yeah, I need to do this. Madness. Double J.

West Coast rapper, singer, songwriter, actor, Vince Staples there. That is a track called Blackberry Marmalade off his new album called Cry Baby, just came out a few days ago. Before that, we heard from Sarah Blasco, beautiful new music, Forgotten World, title track from her new EP of Forgotten Songs, a bunch of songs that she recorded and mixed when she was making her last album, her seventh one, I Just Need to Conquer This Mountain. These were just sitting around, so I'm very glad that she's put them on an EP and released them. Beautiful. Nice message here saying, I saw Sarah Blasco at Cafe Hernandez on Boxing Day 2012. I was too awestruck to say hi. Next time. They love it. Musicians love people. Madness kicking off that run with It Must Be Love. I felt like it was important for me to get that on because, yes, a seed was planted by Dazza earlier today. You know, I was playing a little bit of Labby Sifra before, which then made me start thinking about, because the seed was planted, the fact that Labby Sifra did this. It must be love. Yeah, and we ended up with Getting Madness on. At first, they only released that as a single in 1981, Madness did, but then it was on Complete Madness, released in 1982. And that's where I first heard it and first fell in love with them. One of the first tapes I bought was Complete Madness. I bought two tapes on the same day, Madness and Beastie Boys, and I've stayed with Hip Hop and Ska ever since. How loyal am I to everything, including you, my beautiful dub clubbers? I love hanging out with you here on Arvos. Welcome if you're just joining us. And if you're very new to Arvos, we do a little thing at 4:55-ish. Every day, we get ourselves ready for the rest of the evening by getting some funk on, a little bit of 4:55 funk. It just helps us have a bit more of a strut in our step for the rest of the day, you know. That's coming up real soon. In fact, exactly 10 minutes. I want to get on this excellent classic track now from God, Aussie punk rock band, not Old Mate.

in the sky. These guys formed in 1986, and when they formed, they were all like 15 or 16 at the time, and they probably would have entered Unearthed High if it was around at the time. Incredible band, classic track here, My Pal, off their album, also used and recommended by... 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

What do Gurumul, Jenny Morris, Kate Sobrano, Spiderbait, The Living End, and Vicar and Linda have in common? They're all artists that have shaped Australian culture, soundtracked our lives, and influenced how we see ourselves through music. And they're being inducted into this year's ARIA Hall of Fame. Hosted by Miff Warhurst and with special performances, don't miss this celebration of Australian music excellence. The 40th anniversary ARIA Hall of Fame event, this Saturday evening from 9:15 on ABC Entertains and ABC iView.

Those beautiful horns. Ella Thompson, brand new, Promised to Keep. Newey from Trials before that, What's the Colour of Love, off his album Handel, which is beautiful. Kicked off that round with God, My Pal, on the message line. God or Silverchair? Pick one youth prodigy band. Oh, that's hard. I mean, they're different eras. I love them both. We are the youth. Don't know. Maybe I'll play some Silverchair later. Then we can just be even. We've had God and Silverchair. Nice. Thanks for all your messages that have been coming through. Ooh, My Pal says this amazing song for its vintage. Living in New Zealand at the time and never came across it. Great song. Thank you very much. I don't know what it is. Oh, was it God that you were talking about? Maybe. Thank you. Love your messages. Oh, God, what's the time? 4:55. Funk o'clock. It's that time of the day. Ready to get your stanky face on? You know, we play a different kind of funk tune at 4:55 every weekday here on Arvo, so I love it. I always love your suggestions as well. But as we have been exploring the world of funk and what is funk and what makes something funky, it's been nice to go into different realms. You know, so we've heard the classic 70s funk, you know, Parliament Funkadelic. We've had some hip-hop funk, but I'm going to get on some bluesy funk for you right now. Don't know if it's technically called funk, but it's funky. It's from G-Love and Special Sauce, the album released in 1994, self-titled. And I'm going to get on Cold Beverage and just wait till your face does what it does. It'll stank up, is the message. 4:55 funk. 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

0: The Bright Door. I love that track. It's I especially love it at the start. It immediately transported me back to being 12 years old and visiting Indonesia with my family and hearing that gamelan music everywhere. Oh, it's awesome the way that Greg uses this gamelan in that track and blending it, you know, into pop music. It's very evocative. An incredible art form, gamelan music. Javanese and Balinese traditional music. From what I know about gamelan, each person pretty much has an instrument that plays like one note. So it's all about just fitting together, which is a nice, symbolic, beautiful statement about musicians, isn't it? I believe the method is called Kotecan method, when you fold together like petals of a flower. Wow. Wow, brain. I remember that from uni. It's gone now. Peanut Butter Wolf was in there before Machine Translations from 2005. Very cool tune called Umbrellas. Emma Donovan kicking off that run with Grandma's Hands off Take Me to the River. Beautiful version of the old Bill Withers song. Coming up soon, this. You're unbelievable. Oh! Another track with interesting samples in it. Maybe we'll unpack a little bit. We'll see how we go. I might have some Silverchair coming up too. Not far off. But now let's get this one on New Wave Groove from Honey Dijon. Ooh, Rochelle Jordan in on this one. You're on Double J. Kicking.
1: Why don't you come over?
0: Okay.
1: We'll have so much fun.
0: Okay.

Jack Johnson is making his long-awaited return with his first Australian tour since 2022. Celebrating a new era of music, film and environmental connection, he'll be joined by Ben Harper and John Butler. His unforgettable three-act lineup will sail into Brisbane, Perth, Sydney and Melbourne this November. And get ready for high-voltage production and dance floor catharsis as Swedish pop visionary Robin comes back to Australia. 14 years since her last visit, she'll take over arenas in Sydney and Melbourne this November for two massive headline shows. For dates and info on these tours and more, head to the Double J website.

0: Well.
1: Hey, it's Sam Rowe, and I'm so excited to tell you the groundbreaking series Race Around the World is back. 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

0: classic from Silverchair, from 1999, off their Neon Ballroom album, Anthem for the Year 2000. It hasn't outdated, says Timmy J on the message line. Thanks, Timmy J. Before that, we heard from Justine Eltakshi off Justine's debut album just released in April called Big Dream Baby. I played you Petals. EMF in there as well with Unbelievable off their 1991 album Schubert Dip. On the message line again, Jono says, nothing like a bit of EMF to put me right back in the nightclubs of town as a terribly underage punter in the early 90s with a shocking hairdo and very questionable dance moves. I can smell the stale durry smoke in the carpet as we speak, D Lord. The 90s. Jono, that's great. Thank you very much. And thank you to everyone who has been sending through messages. I've got a few 455 funk suggestions here. Thank you. I'm making note. Tony from Geelong and also Log Dog. What? Yes. Log Dog? Yeah. Oh, bro from Log Dog. Thanks, bro from Log Dog. Ken Stockwell as well. Thank you very much for your message. 0408 3455555 to say yo. In that EMF song, Unbelievable, has been discussed here on Arvo's before. You're unbelievable. But there are, you know, there's a couple of little, very famous samples in there that I'll just quickly highlight for you. So that, oh, this one. Oh! US comedian Andrew Dice Clay, that little sample used throughout the track. There's also the other bit, which is a little section of a spoken word song called Silly. I'll do a language warning now. Language warning. Okay, Silly-ish, you know what I mean, by Guyland Kane off his 1970 album, The Blue Gorilla. And this is the sample that they're using, and hence it did cause a little bit of controversy to those who worked out what was going on. But this is Guyland from 1970. A little language warning, I'll try and beep it.
1: What the fuck was that?
0: Nailed that beep, didn't I? You didn't even know what the rude word was. So there you go. Couple of little fun samples right inside EMF's Unbelievable. We kicked off that run there with Honey Dijon and Rochelle Jordan. New Wave Groove off the Night Live brand new album from Honey Dijon. It's fabulous. Coming up soon on the Dubs. Whatever happens, whatever happens. Kamasi Washington jumping in with Ibiza.

not far off. What else have I got lined up for you? Oh, yeah, new snail mail on the way as well. Now, though, let's talk about your dinner mix. Dinner mix, Double J's weekly curated little mixtape. It's always very, very delicious. And this week, the dinner mix brings you an hour of yummy trip-hop classics and dreamy electronica. Mmm, yum. Massive Attack, you know, Portishead, DJ Shadow, plus Aussie electronic pioneers like Endorphin, Single Gun Theory, Wicker Beat Sound System. Oh, heaps more tripped out business as well. Coming up straight after Arvo's today from 6. Ready for your dinner time or your dinner preps or your digesting. As a little bit of an entree to the dinner mix, I'd like to get on a trip hop track that you may not have heard. It is from Breaks Co-op, Kiwi outfit, founded by DJ and producer Zane Lowe. From their 1997 album Roofers, this is Sound Advice. Are you ready? Me too. You're on Double J Arvo's with Dylan.

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1: Boards of Canada are back with their first album in 13 years. 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

0: Nicely, Ibea with Kamasi Washington in on that track. That's a Deathless from 2017. Before that, we heard from Snail Mail, Track to Beam, off her album Ricochet, just released at the end of March. First album in 5 years, love it. Kicked off that little run there with a cool track from Breaks Co-op. Played you Sound Advice from their 1997 album, Roofers. And if you like that kind of trip-hoppy nice sound, then make sure you keep it locked on Double J, because right after Arvo's today, from 6 o'clock, your dinner mix, and getting real trip-hoppy tonight. It's going to be nice. Yeah, just keep it locked, fam. What's this? What's this on my guitar that I've just found?
1: Moving to the country, gonna eat a lot of peaches.
0: It's in my head for some reason. 0408 345 555. Thanks for your lovely messages. Lloydie says, Dylan playing the bangers. Absolutely love the colour of Grandma's hands. Much love. Thank you, Lloydie. Much love to you. Oh, this is lovely. Everyone needs a little bit of Dylan in their day. D Lord, you make the world a better place. Love your work, my guy. Oh, my God. Thank you. You just made me happy. Block Party. New music. Double J.

alrighty then, as Askers. I think I came in a bit early with my alrighty. Deftones, My Own Summer, Shove It, 1997, around the fur. Block Party before that, Newey, coming on strong. A little taste of their new album due for release in September called Anatomy of a Brief Romance, coming up in just minutes. Your dinner mix, some nice hazy trip hop for you tonight. I think this will get us there quite nicely. A little bit of Avalon Emerson and The Charm. This is Eden, which I'm leaving you with right now. Oh, we'll be back tomorrow from 3. I'll catch you then, fam. Thanks for chilling with Dylan and for your gorgeous messages. Big love to Ruby K and the person who says, you make the world better. That's a nice love fest. Thanks, Sam Wicks, producer. Hey, have a beautiful evening, Dub Clubbers. Love you. Peace. Bye.

your preference to say I'm a good neighbor, I trust to judge you from my labor. The border ensures my good behavior. 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Distant drums ringing news of a kill tonight. 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I stand firm for our soil. Liquor I come for, so they juice me, seduce me. Dress me up in stitzy. Confused by different memories, details of Asian. 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I watch become a venom. My brain thinks bomb like. 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Mr. Quail in the crevice and watches from the precipice. Imperial passage. Heat from the sun someday slowly passes. Until then, you have to live with yourself. 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
0: Double J's classic album of the week.
9: Art schools and art scenes have given rise to some of music's absolute trailblazers. From Talking Heads and Devo, to Queen, The Clash, and Blondie's Debbie Harry. In Australia, the quintessential art school band would have to be Mental as Anything.

0: Martin Plaza, Reg Mombassa, Steve Coburn and drummer David Toohill all met and started jamming whilst they were art school students, later joined by Peter O'Doherty and Andrew Greedy Smith. Their debut release helped the band gain traction straight away, largely on the strength of The Nips Are Getting Bigger. But with that success came a backlash for the band, given their backgrounds.
1: Well, because we're an art school band, the thing that we noticed was that as soon as we had any sort of success, we were played by on Double J, as it was then, we'd sold out. Everybody thought, so the original fan base just left and we had to leap into the suburbs immediately. We couldn't get any work. As soon as we were played on the radio, all the people who would come up and ask us to play at their parties or their political benefits or whatever, they wouldn't employ us anymore.
0: The band didn't let that faze them, though, and with heaps of support from Countdown for that song, there was no looking back. Their second album, Espresso Bongo, was a bit more of a rushed affair, though it still went into the Australian charts. But it was with their third album that the band were able to show the fullness of what they were capable of.

0: This third album, Cats and Dogs, also paved the way for Mental as Anything's wider success overseas, with songs like If You Leave Me, Can I Come Too, and Too Many Times, songs that came with fantastic music videos too, as well as Berserk Warriors, a fave for Mental's fan, Dave Faulkner.
1: Mental's are a band that were kind of blazing a trail for bands like the Hoodoo Gurus and many other bands. They just had their own way of doing things that was outside the mainstream. And at the same time, they were able to have hits in the mainstream. They were that just such good songwriters that they had to be hits.
0: Indeed, there are hits aplenty coming your way as we get stuck into the classic album right now on Double J, as we mark 50 years of Mental as Anything with their brilliant third album, Cats and Dogs, which opens with this beloved track on Double J.

0: From the classic album, Cats and Dogs by Mental as Anything, that one is Walking on Rails, written by Reg Mombassa, and an absolute earworm getting us underway, Too Many Times, penned by Andrew Greedy Smith, as we revisit this classic third album by the Australian band. This next song we're about to hear was written by Martin Plaza. Here he is talking on ABC TV about his inspirations for writing this song.
1: The music kind of came first, really, on that. Well, if we're talking about If You Leave Me, I always loved that song, Oh Yoko, on the Imagine album.

and I love the chuggy guitar and the feel. So I was going for that sort of feel. And once I had that happening and the chord progression, I just kind of threw the words together pretty quickly, just to make that, so I had a vehicle for the melody and the chords pretty much. So it was spontaneous.

0: spontaneous, and most of my good songs have been. The words sort of come,
1: yeah,
0: you know, and they're just something for me to sing, really. I start to concentrate on the words once I think, oh, that's not a bad idea. But the music comes first, and then I craft the words around the music to make it, well, I try to make it amusing. And if I can address something in an original way, different way to the way everyone else has done it in the past, then that's good too.
1: But weren't you stretching it to say that's a kind of an Australian sense of humour being infused into pop music?
0: Well, yeah, I guess there were a few. I mean, some of the Beatles songs are pretty weird. And the Kinks. There was a bit of irony in a lot of their stuff, particularly the Kinks. And I was always a big fan of them, of course. So I wasn't really aware of any kind of movement to contrive some sort of Aussie music. In fact, I was more just trying to do the stuff I loved as a kid, you know, like do stuff like that. Some of it was Australian, some of it wasn't. Some of it like Roy Orbison, Beatles, Kinks. So, I mean, that's probably all those influences, you know, and my contemporaries were probably listening to the same stuff, and maybe that's how the Australian thing came about.

0: on Double J from the classic album this week by Mental as Anything. That is Berserk Warriors. Before that, If You Leave Me, Can I Come Too? The first four songs really showing the spread of incredible songwriting talent in this band. Too Many Times, written by Greedy Smith. Walking on Rails, penned by Reg Mombasa. Martin Plaza wrote If You Leave Me, Can I Come Too? And Berserk Warriors, the fourth song there, written by Peter O'Doherty. Let's hear Greedy Smith now telling us the story of the surprising inspiration for Berserk Warriors.
1: I remember when the first time I heard it was I was living with Peter at the time, and he opened the door. He was naked except for a towel around his waist and had his guitar. I used to spend half the summer like that. I don't know, I used to live on the northern beaches for a while, so he was very informal. And he was playing his acoustic guitar. He said, "I've got a great song, Greg Smith." And he played me the song, and he said, "Do you like it?" I said, "Oh, it's a great song. That's fantastic, all that Viking stuff." He said, "Yeah, but do you get what it's really about?" I said, "Oh." And I said, "Well, think about the names. Bjorn and Anna." And I said, "Oh, you're kidding. It's not, is it?" "Yeah, it's about Emma." He was really, had this look at this really sort of wicked look at his, "It's about Emma." And then I said, "Oh," and he played it to me again and said, yeah, "it's about their marriage breakup." Which they'd just broken up, you know, but they were still working together. So it was, I don't know whether people understood what it was about. I mean, I never really understood the words to lots of songs until people explained them to me, because I'm more of a music than words person myself when it comes to listening to music.
2: Well, here's my question about it. My real question about it is, did ABBA get wind of the song? Did they respond to it?
1: We sent ABBA a copy of Berserk Warriors. We never heard anything back from them. And I know Peter's very sad about it. I'm crushed. They are great role models, so the number of songs that they've written.
2: Did people eventually cotton on? Did you publicise that it was a song about ABBA, or did you just, like, let people figure it out for themselves?
1: We tended to let them figure it out for themselves. It wasn't the huge hit that it should have been, because there was either a radio strike. There was some industrial dispute happening when it was released. So it probably didn't get the airing that it should, but it's since gone on with the famous video of Reg Mombasa and the turd. So that's it always ends up on cable TV.

0: on Double J. That's Got Hit. And before that, a song that was actually covered by The Wiggles for their Let's Eat compilation album. Mentalize Anything's Let's Cook, as we revisit The Mental's classic third album, 1981's Cats and Dogs, a record that showed the band stepping up their songwriting and production values as well. Here's Martin Plaza reflecting on the fertile creative time and place of the making of this album, at which the band got to work at a very legendary recording studio.
1: Now, Albert's used to be in King Street, and was really fun working there because it was right in the middle of the city, and you'd see Harry and George wandering around and all the rest of the young, you know, the young clan, because they were all in there. And, you know, there was, you know, the Sunny Boys were recording in there in the same studio as us, and I think the Reels were in another one, and it was good. It was really kind of good camaraderie sort of thing down there. We had a lot of fun. Russell and Bruce, the producers, were great guys too. They still are. Still see them occasionally. Bruce Brown and Russell Dunlop, they were BAD Productions, and they produced Cats and Dogs and Creatures of Leisure.
2: And what kind of sense did you have when you were recording there about, I suppose, the place of Vander and Young within the recording industry in Australia?
1: Well, that's when I realised that, you know, that it was getting serious, because they were much fussier about the way we performed and how things were delivered. So we spent a lot more time there getting things right and finished up. Like, you know, when I heard the final mix of If You Leave Me, Can I Come Too, I thought, man, this is sounding really good now. I mean, the early stuff sound, to me, was a bit sort of was quirky and interesting, but Cats and Dogs sounded to me like a proper pop record, like a really good, and still does.

0: The driving rockabilly influence sounds of Looking for Bird, a song written by drummer David Toohill, guitarist Reg Mombassa, and singer Martin Plaza from their classic third album, Cats and Dogs, the record that helped the band to extend themselves overseas, although they soon came up against some tricky cultural misconceptions and differences, as Greedy tells us here.
1: We had our first overseas hit with Too Many Times in Canada, and we tried to get on a tour to get over there, and Men at Work very kindly put us on their US and Canadian tour, and it was really obvious to us when we play in southern Ontario, places like London and Kitchener. One night you'd be in London, Ontario, the next night you'd be playing in Detroit in the States, and then back to Canada. It was like chalk and cheese. There's just, in most places in America, nobody got us at all. And we weren't trying to be smart or trying to be funny. They just didn't get us. In Canada, they did. And my theory is that there's a Commonwealth sense of humour, like, you know, New Zealand, Australia, Canada, they're exposed to the same sort of bleak, dark English comedy. And I think that we suffered a bit from that, but I didn't think that we were like that, that we were that kind of thing. But when you put yourself in an American context and you talk to people in American bands and you see how they operate, everybody over there is terribly polite, politer than I am. Humour is something, when there's a joke, you know that it's a joke. We never really told jokes. It's too hard. Martin can tell jokes, but not on stage. We don't like him doing that. We were being described, one reviewer described us as a cross between 10cc and UK Squeeze. And we thought about that and thought, that's very strange. But we thought, very flattering. A novelty band, I think we're thought of as a novelty band a bit because we were called Mental as Anything. And we had, I think we got a letter from Chicago saying it was insulting to the intellectually handicapped. And we didn't mean it like that.

Americans tended to misunderstand us at all. The nips are getting bigger to them was definitely the nipples are getting bigger. And there was no racism about it. It was just rude to women's bosoms. And now, and it's just about drinking, but nobody says nips anymore. They say shots. If we'd said the shots are getting bigger, it probably would have taken off big time in America.

0: That psychedelic peace lamp as we wrap up the classic album this week, Cats and Dogs by Mental as Anything, an album that paved the way for even greater success just a few years down the track for the band. Whilst their witty and catchy songs, pop art aesthetics and funny music videos paved the way for various indie and alternative bands to follow in their footsteps too. The Mentals are keeping the legacy of the late Andrew Greedy Smith burning bright by hitting the road in celebration of the band's 50th anniversary. Although Martin Plaza won't be along for the ride on these dates, he hasn't toured with the band for some years now. Do keep an eye out for Mental as Anything touring in celebration of 50 years together, and keep an eye out for the doco about the band's history as well, which was released earlier this year called Live It Up. I hope you've enjoyed revisiting Cats and Dogs by Mental as Anything. And do join me again for another record that changed music or changed your life here on Double J's Classic Albums.
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and dipping deep into the parties of yesteryear to get your weekend started. 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

0: God and God bless. 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
1: 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In 1981, they gave us the sound of Aussie suburbia blended with a new wave sparkle and a dash of the surreal on their third

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1: Bundjalung-based artist Baby Cool has released her second album. This is Devotion. And DJ producer Bauer pays homage to the UK dance records he grew up loving on Supersonic. Summer Sound!

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1: Here's another track from this week's classic album. 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

intellect. I am the truth, the solution, the question of reality, consciousness. I am God, the ultimate presence.

0: Legendary Australian band The Drones are back on the road for the first time in more than a decade. They'll be blasting through venues across the country from Melbourne to Brizzy, Sydney, Perth and Adelaide, with a couple of big regional stops as well. Demand is high, so don't miss them on their one-off tour in August and September. Plus, following up on the release of their first album in 13 years, Carnival have also announced their national tour. Kicking off in July with a hometown show in Perth, then theatre and arena shows in Adelaide, Sydney, Melbourne and Brisbane. Catch them throwing down new material and all your Carnival live faves. For dates and info on these tours and more, head to the Double J website.
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0: 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Cause baby, whether you're high or low. Guests you didn't see coming.
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0: 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Welcome to the house, some fun. 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

0: Introducing the winner of Unearthed High 2026, Newcastle three-piece trophy wife. What would you say to me? What would you Their mix of Indian post-punk is full of urgency, angular instruments and layered lyrics that really stick with you. We sent Conchetta and Luca up to Newey for the big reveal, and the response was priceless.
1: You've just won!
2: This is pretty surreal. I don't think we can really believe it.
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0: Now, they'll sit down with Genesis Owusu for a special one-off songwriting session. A huge congrats to Trophy Wife, Unearthed High's top of the class for 2026.
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0: G'day, it's Dylan Lewis adding a little mischief to your arvos. Think tunes that get you moving. Cause baby, whether you're high or low. Guests you didn't see coming.
1: You know, this is the circuit of art.
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0: 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I'll be spinning the big tunes you know and love. And dipping deep into the parties of yesteryear to get your weekend started. The Block Party with me, Haola Tukefa.
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Kaz Tran here, inviting you to hang out with me on Weekend Arvos on Double J. Whether you're digging around in the backyard, cooking up a storm in the kitchen, or heading back from a big day of sport, I've got the perfect soundtrack.

at these crooked contracts. You're just like my dad, leave a trail of destruction. If there was a God, I'd ask a lot of questions. And people always tell me that I ask too many questions. And if there was a God, he'd probably be in finance, and he'd take his coffee black.

Karen Link here, serving up a mouth-watering menu for your lunch. I'm digging in the crates for essential song picks. Deep cuts. And hand-picked classics. The good stuff you forgot you loved. And the new stuff you're about to. All curated for your lunchtime reset. 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

Legendary Australian band The Drones are back on the road for the first time in more than a decade. They'll be blasting through venues across the country from Melbourne to Brizzy, Sydney, Perth and Adelaide, with a couple of big regional stops as well. Demand is high, so don't miss them on their one-off tour in August and September. Plus, following up on the release of their first album in 13 years, Carnival have also announced their national tour. Kicking off in July with a hometown show in Perth, then theatre and arena shows in Adelaide, Sydney, Melbourne and Brisbane. Catch them throwing down new material and all your Carnival live faves. For dates and info on these tours and more, head to the Double J website.

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1: 50 years ago, five art school students carved out a place for themselves in the local pub rock scene and our lives. They called themselves Mental as Anything. In 1981, they gave us the sound of Aussie suburbia blended with a new wave sparkle and a dash of the surreal on their third.

0: Introducing the winner of Unearthed High 2026, Newcastle three-piece trophy wife. What would you say to me? What would you Their mix of Indian post-punk is full of urgency, angular instruments and layered lyrics that really stick with you. We sent Conchetta and Luca up to Newey for the big reveal, and the response was priceless.
1: You've just won!
2: This is pretty surreal. I don't think we can really believe it.
3: This is really crazy.
0: Now, they'll sit down with Genesis Owusu for a special one-off songwriting session. A huge congrats to Trophy Wife, Unearthed High's top of the class for 2026.
4: They are just the most deserving kids. They're incredible.
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1: Then join me, Tom Ravenscroft, as we dive deep. I'll be sharing new discoveries and forgotten gems. You never know what you'll hear. 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

Cecetlah, marga perwalaan.

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1: Here's another track from this week's classic album. 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

What do Gurumul, Jenny Morris, Kate Sobrano, Spiderbait, The Living End and Vicar and Linda have in common? They're all artists that have shaped Australian culture, soundtracked our lives and influenced how we see ourselves through music. And they're being inducted into this year's ARIA Hall of Fame. 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The 40th anniversary ARIA Hall of Fame event, this Saturday evening from 9:15 on ABC Entertains and ABC iView.

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2: Hey, this is Jalen Ngana, and my new album, Doctrine of Love, is this week's feature album on Double J. This next song, titled Hannah, What's the Matter, is one of my favorites, actually. It was written by myself, along with Mike and Vince, a little under 2 years ago, writing for the album. It started out with me and Vince wanting to write something fast, and I started playing the drums, Vince started playing the bass, and then and Mike helped us put the chords together. And I thought I'd be a bit more adventurous with the lyrics with this song, giving it not so much a story, but sort of a narrative.

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Then join me, Tom Ravenscroft, as we dive deep. I'll be sharing new discoveries and forgotten gems. You never know what you'll hear. So join me, Tom Ravenscroft, this morning from 9 on Double J.

Jack Johnson is making his long-awaited return with his first Australian tour since 2022. Celebrating a new era of music, film and environmental connection, he'll be joined by Ben Harper and John Butler. His unforgettable three-act lineup will sail into Brisbane, Perth, Sydney and Melbourne this November. And get ready for high-voltage production and dance floor catharsis as Swedish pop visionary Robin comes back to Australia. 14 years since her last visit, she'll take over arenas in Sydney and Melbourne this November for two massive headline shows. For dates and info on these tours and more, head to the Double J website.

0: Double J would like to pay our respects to this country's first peoples, First Nations listeners, artists, and traditional custodians of the land throughout Australia. 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And we pay our respects to them and their cultures, and to elders past, present, and future.
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Morning, guys. Welcome to the show. Tom Ravenscroft here on Double J. Hope everyone's well. Wakey, wakey, rise and shine. With you for the next 3 hours. Coming up on the program, music from Zahara, spelled 3 Z's. We've got this amazing new project out of the UK called Life is Beautiful. Going to be playing a track from that. There's also music from Mo Colors, a new single from Melbourne Zipper. And the main event on the show this week, I'm going to be joined by the great Mikey Young at 11 o'clock from Eddie Current Suppression Ring to talk about their surprise new album. In light of recent events, their first album in 7 years. The band, who are playing a free show at Tumblelong Nights in Sydney as part of the Vivid Festival, their first time playing Sydney in over 15 years, which seems wild. We need to find out why. Mikey Young coming in 2 hours' time. Starting us off, though, Reckless Breed. Some lovely dub to start the show. It's called Basement Scrub, released in 1976. My sort of favourite type of dub, where there's like only a remnant of the original record there, just like a little bit of it. Vocals turned down as low as possible. Do get in touch. It'd be lovely to hear from you. 0408 34 5555. Let me know what fabulous things you've been up to this weekend.

0: the brilliant Mickey Blanco, fabulous musician from New York. This one from a forthcoming EP called Cafe Paradiso, not coming out till the 4th of September. Recorded in New York with a longtime collaborator, the great Drew Fouty D.L. Lussman, whose music we played on this show, makes fabulous dance tunes earlier on in my career at Double J. Mickey Blanco, who's worked with the likes of Arca, Basement Jaxx, Charlie XCX, all the big people, Michael Stipe also, and Noni. Tom Ravenscroft here on Double J. Time now for a track from our feature album on Double J this week, which is Doctrine of Love by Jalen Ndonga. And we have a little voice note from Jalen to introduce the tune. Here we go.
1: Double J's feature album.
2: Hey, this is Jalen Ndonga, and my new album, Doctrine of Love, is this week's feature album on Double J. This next song is Doctrine of Love, which is the leading track on my new album. Michael Buckley and Vince Chiarito supplied the instrumentation, and then they showed the idea to me, then I wrote the lyrics, just wanting to sort of write a similar theme to Anyone in Love, about the woes and the joys of love, etc.

0: and dipping deep into the parties of yesteryear to get your weekend started. 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
0: Tonight from 7 on Double J.

from Nar Melbourne, Cantrips and The Plan. This one, the work of Patrick Ryan, drawing on 1970s soul, library music, and film soundtracks, featuring Hudson Whitlock on drums, the legendary Stucky on guitar, Tom Pettit on bass, and Jethro Curtin on keys. Part of the Surprise Chef, Karate Boogaloo, Temporary Blessings, Massive in Melbourne. Before that, it was Jalen Ngoda, Doctrine of Love, from our feature album on Double J this week, Doctrine of Love. Thank you so much to Jalen for being on the show. What a treat. This one from an artist called Student One, Minneapolis-based Ethiopian Eritrean artist and producer. This is from a fourth record, written, produced, mixed, mastered, all by Student One. The album's called True.

0: And Bartu, a Nam-based KDH artist and DJ, Rona, tune called Raise It, out on her new album called Ra Records. Before that, Student One, Kevin. It's called Written as One Word, featuring Demon Marcus from a new album called Truant, which is very, very cool indeed. New artist to me, fourth record. I've got a bit of catching up to do. Tom Ramscroft here on Double J. Hope you're all well. Thank you so much for tuning in. Do get in touch. It'd be lovely to hear from you. Let me know if anyone's been to any good gigs this week. Anything coming up, would love to know. 0408 34 55 55. We have Mikey Young from Eddie Current Suppression Ring joining us on the show in a couple of hours' time, if he arrives. Turns out he doesn't have a phone, we've just discovered, which I think is very, very punk rock indeed. So yeah, almost kind of celebrating how difficult it's going to be to get him into the building. He will arrive, though. It's a must. I'll go and pick him up myself. This one from Zara, spelt with three Zs. I think this is how we're saying it. It's from a new album called Distant Lands. Fourth record from Zara. It's very, very pretty indeed. This is kind of my favourite track from it at the moment. It's called Whispering Tree.
1: Whispering Tree.

Music from Morwell. It's called Don't Want You Anymore, the Xylitol remix. It's like morning jungle, this. It's kind of acceptable jungle to listen to early in the day. It's from an EP called The Trust, which has been remixed by a few people, including Chicago's DJ Earl. You might remember a few weeks ago we played a slightly manic bit of Chicago footwork. We'll reapproach that genre, I think, in the coming weeks. Also, Barcelona's A Fruit is on there. And this one from UK's Xylitol.

0: and I'm so excited to tell you the groundbreaking series Race Around the World is back. With a camera, passport, and thousands of kilometres to cover, a new generation will be doing whatever it takes to tell their stories. 6 filmmakers, 10 countries, 1 winner. 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

Absolutely amazing record. I adore this one. From flutist, composer and producer Erica Tucheri from Melbourne Narm. The track Hey Bear. Before that, Flaming Lips, Race for the Prize. From 1999, obviously from the album The Soft Bulletin. Which you all knew. Tom Ravenscroft here, Double J, do get in touch. 0408 34 55 55. It's very quiet out there at the moment. Makes me paranoid. Get in touch. Let me know what you're up to. Another track now from this record by a trio of human beings. Odd, Okodo and Agoya Nengo. Agoya Nengo, 83-year-old. Folk artist from Nairobi. This is the first release on a new label from Nairobi called Cool Waters. The album's called Palagoma. Whole record is absolutely beautiful. This one's Your. Your.

Sydney instrumental trio Lisathe. How are we saying that? Lisathe. It's from a new album which is actually out today called Watch Out for the Horse Behind You, which is a solid name for an album. The band consisting of Miles, Thomas, Brendan Clark, and Ollie Thorpe, latest additions to the brilliant Les Sap roster. Before that, it was another track from the Odd Kodo and Agoya Ningo album, Pala Goma. Some emails and things, they're coming in. Thank you for dealing with my insecurities and messaging in. Hi, Tom. Having a stressful work day so far. That's not good news at all. I feel like a lot of people are having a stressful week this week. Something in the air, appreciating the chill demeanour and beautiful tunes. Thank you very much for that. Also, from Mandy, thank you for introducing me to Erica, to Cherry, also the Odd Kodo record. Sunshine poking out in Brisbane today after a few days of rain. I do like the weather and vista reports on this show. 0408 34 55 55. This one from 2K88, it's probably not how you say that, Lauren Dufus and Rayleigh Miller and Bianca Scout. It's quite the crew. It's from a release called Everything Always Changes for We're Truly Here, which is essentially a live recording that was made at a festival called Unsound Festival, which is one of those festivals that I've kind of always been watching from afar and always desperately wanted to go to, but have yet to do so. Anyway, these four guys, who are all fabulous, got together. They've made this track, which is called Salto.